0: Attention please. 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Follow us.
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0: 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Let's do it.
1: Hey, y'all.
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2: Hey, good to see you, man. I know, man. It's good to see you.
1: How are you?
3: How are you?
2: Good to see you.
3: You too.
2: My man.
3: Great.
4: Man, you sleep like me.
1: Hey,
3: hey.
1: Sadie. How y'all doing?
2: Ready, roll?
1: 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Y'all, I just had a crazy dream. And I'll see y'all after the show.
2: All right. Knock them down out there, man.
1: Thank you, man.
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Thank you, Lord. Just say it quietly. God will make a way. Say it again. God will make a way. You see, it's a declaration of faith. If you can get those words out of your mouth tonight, say it again. God will make a way. So, Lord, we give you permission tonight. Come and move among us. I know you're able to provide for that financial situation. God is able to heal broken relationships tonight. To mend broken hearts. And heal any disease. Amen. Because nothing is too difficult for Him. Nothing is too difficult for you, God. So we receive your provision right now. We receive your healing. Right now. Be healed in Jesus' name. Oh, we thank you. Oh, thank you, Lord. How we thank you for your presence that changes lives. Let your glory fall in this place right now.